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5: The views expressed here during discussions, debates, and other programs are strictly that of the participants and not of the management of Radio Pakistan Toronto and CMR. Similarly, Radio Pakistan Toronto is not liable for any false, misleading messages from our advertisers. An advertiser is solely responsible for claims and litigation that may arise from airing of such ads.
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11: 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So sad.
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10: 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High On Music returned with electrifying performances by Vidu Pradap, Jyotsna Radhakrishnan, Sachin Warrior, and Arya Dayal. An unforgettable celebration of sound and energy. The same year, we brought the powerhouse band Thaikudam Bridge live in Canada. 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In 2025, we created magic once again with Shaan Rahman live in Canada. A musical journey that touched every heart in the audience. And now, in June 2026, get ready Canada, because Rousing Rhythm proudly presents Vineet Srinivasan Live in Canada, an experience filled with nostalgia, emotion and unforgettable music. Premium venues, world-class production, iconic artists, and you at the heart of it all. Be a part of something bigger, be a part of the music. Be a part of Rousing Rhythm.
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6: 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So sad.
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